0: Hi, how are you?
1: You good?
0: No, I'm chilling. I'm with my boyfriend. I'm chilling. What about you, though? Are you gonna hang out today?
1: Alright then. See you, alright. Ciao.

What do I do when I'm right next to you? What do I do when you say you don't want to? Yes, I know you always do what you want to.